0: Blessed be to you. Thank you so much for digging what we're trying to do for you.
1: Шенни Радио. 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

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Are you with me? 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
1: 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Only know you love her when you let her go. 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

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It's such a

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1: I don't like to talk a lot I just like to sit and watch I like to see when the rain drops and fall off the rooftops I like the people I

But I wasn't more shocked to him dying. I was more shocked to him. Pac's a strong dude, though. I know him, you know what I'm saying? He's real strong. So when it was like he got shot, I was just more like, I can't. But when he died, I was...